Halloween Horror Nights at Universal Studios, all good, because we have another pair at colafm.com. It's always going to be there, too. Colafm.com. It's always going to be your last chance to win. All right, cool.

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17: Hey, it's Lauren from the Cola Weather Center. Tonight will drop to 64 degrees. Tomorrow, mostly sunny with a break from the triple digits. Highs near 93. This report is brought to you by WSS.
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19: Number one at work.

So it's funny, the guy who was working on the remodel of my kitchen was supposed to show up today around 9:30. Well, he didn't show up. And I'm wondering, is this a normal thing when it comes to contractors? Do they just sometimes not show up? Called him, but no response. He ghosted me. Yes, I know. So I had a DoorDash. And a shout out to my DoorDash, Melissa. Thank you. It's called a

Your way to Universal Studios Hollywood this week for Halloween Horror Nights is going to be in the 8 o'clock hour with Jesse Duran in the morning. But remember, you don't have to wait for a radio contest. You can do it anytime with the Cola app or

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17: You know, you made me feel so good inside. 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

Well, the good news is I don't see any triple-digit weather for the Redlands-San Bernardino area for the next week and a half, so that's something to hang on to. And fall, well, of course, I mean, Halloween is around the corner. 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

99.9. It's Freddie Rivera. So many concerts coming up that we're giving away tickets to. Here's another one. Another one. Boy George and Culture Club. They're going to be live at the Pacific Amphitheater. Yep. Jesse Duran in the morning is giving away tickets around 7:20 tomorrow morning. Call him.

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This is Kevin Machado. And tomorrow morning after 8, we open the Cola ticket window. 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

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Taylor Dane, Tell It to My Heart, Kevin Machado. It's time now for a Lost and Found Hit. Tonight's just by Carla in Highland. From the summer of 1986, this became a top 5 hit for Gloria Estefan and the Miami Sound Machine. Words Get in the Way on the 80s at 8.

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This is Kevin Machado. Coming up this hour, got Daryl Hall and John Oates, Billy Joel, The Cure, Alanis Morissette, Prince. Now it's Michael Jackson on Cola.

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All this week, your chance to win two tickets to Universal Studios Hollywood Halloween Horror Nights when we open the COLA ticket window. 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

Jonas Brothers coming to town. It's the Burning Up Tour all over again in Southern California. 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

Well, that's it for me, Kevin Machado. 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
7: Good morning. Happy September 501. Good morning, Melissa.
8: Good morning.
7: Good morning, Lauren.
8: Good morning.
7: We've made it.
8: Yes.
7: Out of the dog days of August. And the forecast, amazing.
8: Already feels better, honestly.
7: Nice and chilly this morning. Uh-huh. And no triple digits for the next 10 days. High today of 85.
8: Nice.
7: I'm loving this.
8: That is like the best news ever.
7: Feeling a little bit more like fall. And we're going to get you feeling all the way like fall with two tickets to Universal Studios Hollywood Halloween Horror Nights. Your chance coming up. First one with us after 8 a.m. on Cola.
8: We've also got your tickets to see Boy George and Culture Club coming to Pac Amp on Sunday, actually.
7: Yes.
8: Gosh, how did that happen?
7: I had to like
8: check my brain there for a second.
7: September.
8: Yeah.
7: Welcome to September.
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7: Also happening this month, PBR.
8: Yay!
7: At Honda Center. September 11th through the 13th, we're going to get you there when we take you back in time with the Cola Hot Tub Time Machine. Coming up this morning around 8:20 right here on Cola 90.

0: So when did mixed drinks start costing $30 everywhere? Veronica and I went to the track at Del Mar over the weekend.
1: Yeah.
0: Cola 99.9, it's Jesse Durant. I love being at the track. It was a great time, but I could not believe it when she's like, yeah, go get me one of those champagne things. It's this champagne something or other.
1: Uh-huh.
0: And I go to pay for it, and it's $32 with tip. $28.
2: Was it fancy looking?
0: It was champagne with a mixer.
1: Well, backtrack. Because drinks do not cost that much everywhere. That's insane.
0: I think I would want to hand it back
1: to them. Those are like Vegas prices.
0: I know. It's like real. Vegas or LA, and that's it. I mean, I thought, there's no way. This is a champagne, a glass of champagne with some little mixer poured in. Yeah. Are you kidding me? $32?
1: No, unacceptable.
0: I know. I mean, I hit my first race. I won the Exacta, and I didn't even have enough to pay for the drink with my winnings.
1: Oh, that's a disgrace.
2: Was it at least good?
0: No, she didn't even finish it. I'm like, no. You better drink that. That costs $30.
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0: 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Universal Studios Hollywood Halloween Horror Nights. It starts in a couple of days. 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

0: Welcome to September, Cola 99.9. It's Jesse Duran, Melissa, and Lauren. We are excited to announce the return of Cookies for Cancer.
1: Yeah.
0: Back at Corky's Homestyle Kitchen and Bakery starting today. We team up with Corky's every year for this and raise funds for a great cause, children battling cancer at Loma Linda University Children's Hospital.
1: Yeah, I think when we hear about something as heartbreaking as kids and cancer, a lot of us feel a little helpless, like there's nothing we can really do to help, but this is an affordable way to reach out and actually have an impact.
0: Yeah, throughout the month of September, Corky's is selling their gold ribbon cookies, and they donate $1.25 of every one of these gold ribbon cookies they sell to Loma Linda to help kids in their fight with cancer. Which is just amazing,
1: I think,
0: right?
1: Something we all want to support.
0: Absolutely. 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They'll donate 50 cents of all other cookies sold during the month of September to help kids fight cancer. We can all relate with knowing somebody, what a devastating thing that is for a family to go through.
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All right, we're just making sure you're awake at the first day of September. 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

0: 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It's Jesse Duran in the morning, and we're going to open up the phone lines and talk about dating app drama.
1: There's no shortage of that.
0: 949-638-COLA. Give us a call this morning. There is a growing stigma, backlash against dating apps.
1: Because you can't trust anyone.
0: Over the weekend, so get this, I was meeting a friend of mine. Oh, he used to work here at Cola with us, meeting his girlfriend for the very first time. And he introduces me, and I ask the normal question, how'd you guys meet? She's like, it wasn't a dating app. Don't worry.
1: Let me put that out there first.
2: Clear that up.
0: For a while there, I think there was so many people that had met online dating.
1: Well, some people.
0: That it become normalized.
1: Yeah, they got married and whatnot.
0: Mm-hmm. But now I think there's starting to be a backlash with the new younger generation. They're in their 30s and they're like, no, it wasn't a dating app. We met the normal way. I got introduced to him from friends. And I'm like, okay.
1: So did you like her?
0: Loved her.
1: Oh, good.
0: She was clearly
1: someone
0: that was not from a dating app.
2: She's normal.
0: All right. How about you? You've probably done some online dating in your life at least once. Do you have some drama, a story you want to share? 949-638-COLA. Give us a call this morning. Talking online dating drama.
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1: Already crawling to Corona this morning because of a crash on the 91 West at Main on the brakes from the 15. An accident involving a semi in the Cajon Pass. This one's on the 15 South at Oak Hill. And some slowing because of a wreck in Ontario. It's on the 60 West at Haven. With your Cola Fast Traffic, I'm Melissa Chavez.
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0: 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Cooler weather. It's Cola 99.9 with Jesse Duran in the morning. We have opened up the phone lines. What's your online or dating app drama? 949-638-COLA. Give us a call this morning. There is a growing backlash against online dating and dating apps. Just
1: because people lie.
0: You can't believe anything that people say. On that note, Rita and Hemet, what happened?
2: My sister, she was on a dating site, and she was looking through there, and she came across an old friend that she went to high school with, a guy friend.
0: Okay.
2: And so they decided to hook up a couple times, and come find out he was married.
1: Oh, that's not what she wanted to find out.
2: And she did not know it at the time.
0: Well, then how did she find out the guy was married?
1: Yeah.
2: She found out because he had ended up going to the restroom and he had left his phone, and she glanced at his phone and seen that he had messages on there from his wife.
1: Oh, so she was going through his phone.
0: Doing a little snooping.
2: So she ended up pretty much saying that's the end of the relationship.
0: Well, yeah.
3: Don't blame her.
0: Unless that dating app was Ashley Madison. thanks for the call, Rita.
1: Wow.
0: Online dating drama or dating app drama. We'd love to hear yours. 949-638-COLA.

0: Talking dating app drama this morning on Cola 949-638. Cola, Daisy, what happened?
1: Oh, yes. It was I was on Tinder. This was like, I was in my 20s, and I got catfish.
2: No.
1: Yes. This girl, she told me she was like 5 feet nine, like 160 pounds, long hair, tattoos, like all this. And then when I met her in person, she was actually like 4 feet 10, 300 pounds, bald.
2: I know, and then
1: I was like, who was that in your pictures? And she said that was her, but in her high school days. And I was like, girl, I was like.
2: So how did you handle that? Did you stay for the whole date, or did you bounce right away?
1: No, I still did. I'm not shallow, so I was like, I'm still staying.
2: That was really nice.
1: We could still be friends. I'm like, we could be friends.
0: But you learned your lesson.
1: I did. FaceTime. I'm like, FaceTime before you meet in person.
2: Yeah, that's true. That makes it foolproof.

0: 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What's your online or dating app drama story? We'd love to hear it. 949-638. Cola, Kathy and Fontana, what happened?
1: I saw a girl that I know, like not a good close friend of mine, but somebody that I knew, her husband was on it.
2: Awkward. Oh my gosh.
1: And I was like, I know that's who that is. I couldn't believe it. I was like, oh man. Oh, nope, not messing with that mess.
3: Did you read his profile?
1: Looking for a long-term relationship, and then it just went into like, you know, things he was interested in and all that stuff. But I'm like, single? Since when is he single?
0: Right.
1: Not that I knew of.
0: Yeah, it's always awkward. Thank you for the call, Kathy. To discover somebody you know on a social media or some kind of situation, a dating app, pretending to be single when they're not single.
2: That's not a good thing.
0: Yeah, it happens a lot. We'd love to hear your story. 949-638 Cola, online dating drama. There's lots of it these days. Plenty of backlash. Hey, coming up on Cola, my nearly impossible question this morning around 7:20. You could score those tickets for Culture Club and Boy George.
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2: Tough commute through Corona this morning. An accident on the 91 West at Maple on the right shoulder, and another one on the 91 West at the 71. This one's blocking the slow lane. With your Cola Fast Traffic, I'm Melissa Chavez.

0: 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It's Jesse Duran in the morning. We've got cooler weather this week.
1: Love it.
0: Feeling like fall almost. And if it's not the weather, it's certainly the fact we've got Universal Studios Hollywood Halloween Horror Nights tickets. Your chance. Yay. On the way for the Stranger Thing experience, a new Ozzy Osbourne maze, and more. We're going to get you there coming up after 8 a.m. Your chance at Universal Studios Hollywood Halloween Horror Nights.

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4: Coming up, my nearly impossible question. Do that around 7:20 for your tickets to go check out Boy George and Culture Club. But up next, finally some justice for the family of Tupac Shakur. And the latest on Lionel Richie, his unfortunate health conditions. Melissa's got that next for you in Scoop on Cola.

0: is on Cola 99.9 with Melissa Chavez.
1: 30 years after Tupac Shakur was killed, a man named Dwayne Keefe D. Davis was convicted in the case yesterday, a former gang leader. While he didn't pull the trigger, prosecutors say Davis orchestrated the killing. Davis claims his nephew actually committed the murder, but he died in an unrelated shooting in 98. And Davis could now face up to 30 years for the role he played, getting the gun and being there in the car.
2: Yeah, and writing a book about how you killed Tupac.
1: How do you do that and then expect to get away with it?
2: I think he thought there was no such thing as, you know, having 7 years and then all of a sudden it's...
1: Statute
2: of limitations does not apply to murder.
1: Thankfully, it shouldn't. Anyway. In other news, Lionel Richie is in intensive care. That's according to multiple outlets, including TMZ. Richie, who's 77, reportedly checked himself into a hospital over the weekend. This was after having trouble finishing a show in St. Louis. Richie even had to ask for a chair during his last song. If you remember, he had similar issues a few months ago, ended a show early, then canceled his next two shows. They say that he went in just to have tests ran, but this sounds serious to me. The fact that you would check in Saturday, that you would be admitted into the ICU, and you're still there today. So, hoping for the best. This is what we know right now. We will keep you informed as more details become available.
2: Thoughts are with Lionel Richie, for
1: absolutely.
2: Sure.
1: And on TV tonight, the two-hour special, 9/11, United We Stand, 25 years later. It's hard to even wrap the mind around the fact that 25 years have passed. I feel like most of us remember where we were. I'm getting goosebumps right now as I'm talking about it, when we got the news. This airs on ABC at 6. Michael Strahan is hosting the documentary. He touches on the role that sports, music, and entertainment played in helping us heal. So it's a different angle in regards to 9/11. Check it out. Again, airing on ABC at 6. That's your scoop. I'm Melissa Chavez.
2: Thanks, Melissa. Coming right back. My nearly impossible question for your tickets to see Boy George and Culture Club at the Pack Am.
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1: Sluggish because of an accident in Montclair on the 10 West at Central. In Corona, a crash on the 91 West at Maple. Vehicles involved are on the right shoulder. And another one in Corona, it's on the 91 West at the 71, blocking the slow lane. With your Cola Fast Traffic, I'm Melissa Chavez.
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0: Jesse Duran's Nearly Impossible Question.
1: Let's get to those tickets for Boy George and Culture Club. Going to be live at the Pack Amp. That's this Sunday, September 6th.
2: Yay.
1: I know. Welcome to September and cooler weather.
2: That happened quick.
1: So just got to be the first to answer my Nearly Impossible Question this morning. We're all dealing with the high price of gas. Customers not moving their car after filling up is the number one gas station pet peeve.
2: Yeah.
1: You know, besides the high price of gas.
2: Yeah.
1: Customers, you know, when they park their car and they just linger, they go inside, they're getting a soda.
2: They come back with Snickers.
1: And you're waiting for the pump.
2: That is be somewhere.
1: The number one gas station pet peeve, according to this survey. What pet peeve came in second when it came to gas stations? 949-638. Colin, for a possible answer, Melissa, we'll start with you. What is the number two gas station pet peeve?
2: Well, I'll start off by saying my mantra is don't sweat the small stuff. But for some reason, this bothers me every time it happens when someone does not pull up far enough. So then you're having to stretch that thing as far as it'll go. And meanwhile, they have all this space. They just needed to, you know, pull up a little bit further. Oh, that drives me crazy.
1: You've got that gas station pump pulled to the max.
2: Yes. Okay. Can barely get it
3: You're like, I think I could do this.
1: Lauren, customers not moving their car after they've already filled up with gas is the number one gas station pet peeve. What came in second?
3: I believe like cell phones, because you're really not supposed to be using a cell phone while pumping.
2: Yeah, they say it could be hazardous. It could like spark a fire.
3: Static
1: electricity.
2: Mm-hmm.
1: Has that really happened?
2: I don't know, but I've always believed it.
3: Me
2: so
3: too.
2: I don't use mine.
3: Yeah, I leave my phone in the car.
1: We're going to Google that and find out. But yeah, I've heard that too. 949-638-COLA, 949-638-5652. Besides, you know, the high price of gas, customers not moving your car after filling up is the number one gas station pet peeve. What came in second for your tickets to see Boy George and Culture Club this Sunday?
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0: It's Jesse Duran's Nearly Impossible Question.
1: Trying to get you tickets for Boy George and Culture Club this Sunday night at the PAC Amp. And according to a new survey, customers not moving their car after filling up with gas is the number one gas station pet peeve. But what came in second? Lindsay in West Covina, what do you think?
6: I think it's the not pulling up far enough in the gas pump.
1: So you agree with Melissa, and they pull up only as far as they need to, not thinking about the person behind them, and poor Melissa has to, like, stretch that gas station pump all the way to the end, and still there's not enough
2: room. Yes, makes me want to pull my hair out.
6: Yes.
1: And you give them the stank eye, don't you?
2: I do.
1: That's a great guess, Lindsay. That is not it.
2: Oh, man.
1: Thanks for listening.
6: Thank you so much. Have a great day.
2: You too.
6: All right, bye-bye.
1: Customers not moving their car after filling up is the number one gas station pet peeve. What came in second? 949-638-COLA for your boy.

0: 9.9, Jesse Duran with my nearly impossible question. Customers not moving their car after filling up with gas and you're left there waiting for a pump is the number one gas station pet peeve, according to this new survey. But what gas station pet peeve came in second? And in Ontario, what's your guess?
1: Not getting a receipt. You know how it prompts you to, if you want a receipt?
2: Yeah, and you say yes, and then it doesn't print it out. That happens to me all the time.
3: Yeah, sometimes the paper runs out.
1: That's it.
0: Well, Ann, I'm sorry that did not make the list of even the top five. But thanks
2: I agree
0: for trying.
2: With you, though, Ann.
1: Have a good day, everybody, and have a great weekend.
0: Hey, you have a great one, too. Time for a little bit of a hint. So when there's, say, only so many pumps at a gas station and you see this, it can get really annoying when you're trying to find an open pump to fill up your gas.
2: I think I know what it is.
0: The number two gas station pet peeve. What is it? 949-638-COLA for your tickets to see Boy George and Culture Club. Good luck.

0: Talking gas station pet peeves this morning on the Nearly Impossible Question on Cola 99.9. And customers not moving their car after they've already filled up is the number one gas station pet peeve, according to a new survey. But what pet peeve came in second? Annette on the line in Murrieta. What do you think?
1: Is it when the gas station pump is, like, out of order?
2: That has to be it.
0: Out of order, the yellow tape on it.
2: Yeah.
0: And you're like, really?
2: Come on.
0: I just parallel parked to get in here, and I didn't notice that it's out of order. And you got it right.
2: Yay, Annette. Woo, way to go.
1: I knew it. Awesome. Thank you.
0: Yes, according to Four Court Trader, the number two gas station pet peeve is when the only open gas pump is out of order.
2: So frustrating.
1: It's so annoying.
0: Congratulations. We've got tickets for you to see Boy George and Culture Club.
1: Great. Thank you, guys.
0: This Sunday night, you're going to be at the Pack Amp under the stars in Costa Mesa. 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We've got a pair for you on Cola.
1: Well, that's so cool. I've never been there.
0: Great place to see a show. You're going to love it this Sunday night. Coming up next, in case you missed it, we've been talking about online dating drama. And you got to hear Daisy's story after Sublime on Cola. I don't

0: Cola 99.9 with Jesse Duran in the morning. In case you missed it, this morning we've been talking about online dating drama. 949-638-COLON. Daisy with quite the story.
1: I was on Tinder. This was like, I was in my 20s, and I got catfish.
2: No.
1: Yes. This girl, she was like, she told me she was like 5 feet nine, like 160 pounds, long hair, tattoos, like all this. And then when I met her in person, she was actually like 4 feet 10, 300 pounds, bald.
2: Didn't even have the hair.
1: I know. And then I was like, who was that in your pictures? And she said that was her, but in her high school days. And I was like, girl. I was like.
2: So how did you handle that? Did you stay for the whole date or did you bounce right away?
1: No, I still did. I'm not shallow. So I was like, I'm still staying.
3: That was really nice.
1: We could still be friends. So I'm like, we could be friends.
0: But you learned your lesson.
1: I did. FaceTime. I'm like, FaceTime before you meet in person.
3: Yeah. That's true.
2: That makes it foolproof.
0: Hey, we got the perfect date night on the way for you. Universal Studios Hollywood Halloween Horror Nights. 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
2: A wreck in San Bernardino on the 210 East at State Street. That causing some slowing. And on the 210 West at Waterman, an accident as well. Also in Chino on the 60 West, some tire tread to look out for. That's causing some problems in the middle lane. 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

0: 9. Hey, it's Jesse Duran in the morning. Make sure you take us into work with you. Coming up, your chance at Universal Studios Hollywood Halloween Horror Nights. 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

chance at a pair of tickets on the way shortly. Plus, justice in the murder of Tupac Shakur 30-some years later.

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1: Lionel Richie remains in intensive care, according to multiple outlets, including TMZ. Richie, who is 77 years old, reportedly checked himself into a hospital over the weekend. This was after having some trouble finishing a show in St. Louis. Richie even asked for a chair during his last song. Lionel, if you remember, had similar issues a few months ago, ended that show early, then canceled the next two shows.
2: Yep.
1: And people are saying, like his people are saying, this is nothing serious, but it sounds serious based on the fact that he goes in and they admit him into intensive care, and then he's still there after, a couple of days.
2: Just concerning, obviously. Yeah. We're not always told the truth.
1: They said he just went in for tests.
2: Yeah.
1: But you would think if that was the case, he would have been released quickly. So we will keep you informed as we get more info. Well, this was a long time coming. 30 years after Tupac Shakur was killed, Dwayne Keefe D. Davis was convicted yesterday. While he didn't pull the trigger, prosecutors say Davis did orchestrate the murder, getting the gun, and that he was there in the car when it took place. Davis claims his nephew actually killed Tupac, but he died in an unrelated shooting back in 1998. Davis could face up to 30 years in prison.
2: Because he wrote a book saying, I did it.
1: Yeah.
2: Not the smartest guy in the world.
1: I would agree with that.
2: And then they did a jury poll where they all had to individually say, yes, I agree with the verdict. And he was giving them that stare down look like,
1: oh, you better not.
2: Exactly. It was terrifying.
1: I would not want to be on that jury.
2: Amen.
1: And finally, some lighter news. Travis Kelce has a new gig. He's the face of Tommy Hilfiger's fall campaign. A video announcing the gig shows Kelce in New York walking through the Plaza Hotel. Gigi Hadid and Carmelo Anthony are among Travis's famous friends featured. But one sweet face stands out perhaps more than the rest. It's not Taylor's. It's his white fluffy fur baby, Wendy.
3: Cute.
1: This is the Samoyed that prompted all of the online searches for that breed after she was first spotted leading up to the Swelsey wedding. So darn cute. A link for the video is up on our Cola Facebook page so you can see her up close. That's your scoop. I'm Melissa Chavez.
0: The Cola ticket window is about to pay off.
2: Let's do this. It's your chance right now at a pair of tickets. Universal Studios Hollywood for Halloween Horror Nights. If you are caller number 10 right now, 949-638-COLA, 949-638-5652. 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
1: A crash in Ontario on the 10 West at the 15. That's resulting in some slowing. Also in Corona, a broken down vehicle to look out for. It's on the 91 West at Main, blocking the number 3 lane. And in Colton, a stalled vehicle on the 215 South at Washington. 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
7: 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We got

0: celebrating justice for Tupac today, so we had to play that one. Cola 99.9 is Jesse Duran in the morning. We're also celebrating today the return of Cookies for Cancer.
1: Yeah.
0: Woo. Yes, we can applaud that. Great to have Corky's Homestyle Kitchen and Bakery back with us here today. And starting today, we team up with Corky's to help raise funds for children battling cancer at Loma Linda University Children's Hospital. We are honored to have Darren from Corky's Homestyle Kitchen and Bakery with us again. Good morning, Darren.
2: Morning, Jesse.
0: And also from Loma Linda, Scarlett, welcome back.
3: Thank you.
0: Now, I got to start off with you, Scarlett. Tell us about the severe underfunding for research on pediatric cancer.
3: For sure. That's one of the biggest challenges in pediatric cancer is the federal research budget, which is like less than 4% of all cancers. And as you guys probably know, like, kids are not just little adults, you know, their cancers are biologically different. And that's why philanthropy and community support is really important to help bridge that gap.
0: That's where this comes in. Throughout the month of September, Corky's is selling their gold ribbon cookies. They'll donate $1.25 for every one of these cookies they sell to Loma Linda for kids battling cancer, which is just awesome, Darren. Can you tell us, what gave you the urge and the, you know, the thought, hey, we want to give back to Loma Linda University Children's Hospital, Darren?
2: Yeah, we're a family-owned and operated business. I have children, nieces, nephews, and I know how deeply I would want someone else to fight for my kids if needed. And we're uniquely positioned within the community to really help these kids try to have as normal a life as possible while fighting this disease.
0: And it's one of those things, it's just so heartbreaking when you see it and you're dealing with it. Obviously, those of us who've worked in the community for a long time, Melissa and Lauren and I, we've been to Loma Linda, we've been to the Ronald McDonald House, we've seen the great work you're all doing in Loma Linda. It's near and dear to our hearts, and this is such an easy way for people to give back. You buy a cookie, you get a delicious gold ribbon cookie, and $1.25 goes to help fight cancer. And you may think, oh, that's not much money. So in the last 10 years, over $238,000 has been raised for Loma Linda. Come on, that deserves a round of applause.
2: It's a lot of cookies.
0: Plus, last year, you guys broke the record, $51,000 last year you guys raised for Loma. I've got chills right now just thinking about it from my head, top of my head down to my toes. That's awesome. So congratulations, Darren.
2: Thank you. Thank you very much. A lot of cookies.
0: So let's make it bigger this year. Not only does $1.25 from every gold ribbon cookie go, also 50 cents from any other cookie sales goes to Loma Linda. Let's raise the stakes and raise even more than $51,000 this year. What do you say?
2: Absolutely. I think it's definitely within reach.
0: It starts today. 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

Cinema Jams at 2 tickets for Universal Studios Hollywood Halloween Horror Nights. 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

Hello, September. Of course, that means a new season of football, only 8 days away. And the league isn't even waiting till a Thursday. 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

Kids on Cola 99.9. Speaking of watching, a new Hunger Games movie coming in November, and the movie studio's re-releasing the first five films in the franchise. So you get a Hunger Games on the big screen refresher course, and it's starting with the first movie in a couple of days, September 3rd, followed by Hunger Games, Catching Fire, September 4th, and so on. The newest movie, Hunger Games, Sunrise on the Reaping, coming out November 20th.

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1: 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And obese children carry extra risk for developing heart disease, type 2 diabetes, asthma, sleep apnea, and joint problems. Build a healthy environment at home. 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Studies show that children whose families eat dinner together are less likely to be overweight. And kids who get adequate sleep and swap screen time for more physical activity are less likely to become obese. Teach your child that even small changes can count, like skipping one or two cookies a day for an apple instead. So be a healthy role model. Your children will mirror what they see. Teach them about the benefits of staying healthy and make sure to praise them when they make healthy choices. 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

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So Artie Moreno paid $183 million for the Angels in 2003. 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

0: Paula Ticket Window, Erica and San Bernardino. You ready for all those haunted houses?
1: 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I love all that. 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And I haven't been like the last 3 years, so yeah.
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1: It's Cindy. 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

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But she's the celebrity guest on Password with Kiki Palmer and Jimmy Fallon tonight on NBC.

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Be ready for another Nearly Impossible Question with Jesse Duran in the morning, starting around 7:20.

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You'll see Dave Gahan of Depeche Mode as like a young teenager dancing away in that music video. 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

0: Nicola, Alex, how's the day going?
1: Going good. We're almost there. Almost at the finish line.
0: What time are you on?
1: 4 o'clock.
0: Oh, so you're off in about an hour and a half.
1: Yes.
0: Yeah. Well, that's good news. Let me add more good news, Alex. You're caller 10. You got a pair of tickets to Halloween Horror Nights.
1: Oh, thank you so much.
0: Halloween Horror Nights is on select nights, September 3rd through November 1st. And remember, we also have a pair up for grabs at colafm.com.

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Well, Nick, Kevin, and Joe Jonas, yes, the Jonas Brothers are going to be doing a tour, and they're going to be hitting up SoCal with 3 dates. Hey, we got tickets for the Honda Center show. That's going to be December 2nd. That's a Wednesday night. If you want to go, enter once per day at colafm.com.

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Cola 99.9. I'll tell you what, we're not gonna wait till 3:40 to do the Halloween Horror Nights tickets. In fact, I got it coming up very soon. Hang on. We're right around the corner.

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14: 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All right, caller 10, Universal Studios Hollywood, Halloween Horror Nights. 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

0: 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It's Freddie Rivera. Hey, Richie. I'm just sitting here looking at the weather. Cannot wait for actual real fall weather.
1: I can't wait for the fall.
0: So much fun things are happening in the fall, like Halloween Horror Nights.
1: That's my birthday for Halloween.
0: Wait, you did you say your birthday?
1: It's on Halloween.
0: Your birthday's on Halloween?
1: October 31st.
0: No way. Well, happy early birthday, Richie.
1: Yeah.
0: You have a lot to look forward
1: Thank
0: to
1: you.
0: Because you're caller 10. You got a pair of tickets to Halloween Horror Nights.
1: I appreciate that. Thank you so much.
0: You're welcome. Another one coming up around 4 o'clock. We'll just after that right here on Cola.

Okay, so Halloween night. I know it's a little bit early, but we're about a month away from October. So what are we doing Halloween night? Well, Boy George and Culture Club are going to be in concert. Pacific Amphitheater. No, I got that wrong. Actually, that's another concert. Boy George is going to be September 6th. Hello! You win tickets tomorrow at 7.

0: 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That way you can take the fun wherever you go.
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Cola, so we are giving away tickets to a show that's happening Halloween night at Acrisure. 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
0: 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The

time to have some fun at Halloween Horror Nights. You want to go? Got a pair of tickets for caller 10 right now. 949-638-COLA. Call me now.

Labor Day's around the corner, and there's like a little tropical storm brewing over Mexico coming up from the south, and they're saying there might be a possibility of some rain, thunderstorms for Labor Day weekend, but we'll see. We're still about a week out. 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
18: Hey, it's Lauren from the Cola Weather Center. Tonight, clear cool down of 57 degrees. Then tomorrow, mostly sunny, highs near 91. 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